0: scene. I swear I might hijack a plane.
1: Don't push me, calm, close to the edge. I'm trying not to lose my head. It's like a jungle sometimes. It makes me wonder how.

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1: 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What the fuck?
2: Fire free. Don't nobody move nothing. Y'all know what this is. Get him up. Get him up.
0: Yo, man, we down with Grandma. That's the flash and the fury. That's the power.
2: What is that, a gang?
1: Nah.
2: Shut up. I don't want to hear your mouth.
3: Excuse me. Officer, what's the problem?
2: Get up. You the problem.
3: Yo, you ain't got
2: to get in the car. Get in the car. Get in the gas. Get in the car.
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Hi, this poem is called Finding Oneself in a World Full of Selfies. I am lost and confused, and I do not know who I am.

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I feel the sting of Mother Nature. I'm gonna close my eyes, and this is the only place I can do it. At the top of this hill.

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0: You told me never burn a bridge if you built

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It seems I have been walking for years and years and years. And I don't know where I'm going. I hear the sound leading me on. And I don't know where it is taking me.

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It seems I have been walking for years and years and years. 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I hear the sound leading me on. 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
0: 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Turn up that bass. 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
1: Come on, turn it up, baby. 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
0: Now, look here. I want that guitar to fall in on that. Turn it up now. Oh, yeah. Now, turn it up, Augie. 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

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We gotta do this now. Now is the time. I got all the information we need. I got everything we need. We just gotta be swift, in and out. If we don't do it now, we'll never do it. So it's now or never. You know what I'm saying? You ready? You with me or what? Aight, so let's go then. 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This

0: way he dresses. He looks original, it's modern.
1: Beautifully outrageous.
0: Yeah.
2: Fantastic. Yeah, brilliant. Yeah, the best thing since
3: the sex was done.
2: Outrageous, wonderful.
3: Brilliant. You've got to get into it. All the atmosphere.

I am H-I-M, the Gen Z Eminem. That's me, that's right, that's me, that's right, that's me, damn right. Baby, when it, boy, Jesus Christ, I

Money long, yes, I'm him, you spot on. I-T-B-O-Y-B-B-N-O dollar sign. That's me, that's right, that's me, that's right. I am H-I-M, the Gen Z M&M. That's me, that's right, that's me. Bitch, I'm him. Yeah.

0: wrong with you?
1: I-T-B-O-Y-B-B-N-O-$. That's me. That's right. That's me. That's right. I am H-R-M. The Gen Z M&M.

I see that line right there where the sky and the sea meet, and it calls me, but no one really knows how far it goes, so I guess we're all still searching.

Time to hit you with something of a different structure and a different nature. It's all about the rhythm made from brown paper, the chaser. For all those who like the fast pace.

JTF-10 seized key assets all across the desert. 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Deep in the jungle, concealed by mud and darkness.

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When I'm right, you're telling me that I'm wrong. But I know, now I understand. Now I see your wicked plan. I'm a junglist.